0: I first met Dua maybe 2 years ago. I think she just put out Be The One. 2 years later, I had this kind of half-finished song, and I thought it'd be perfect for her. Won't let me
1: sleep. Gotta stand there. I thought I had to walk, I've just gotta stand there like that.
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0: Reminishing the past yesterday once more. Did I dream that we dance forever? The music is simply amazing. Yesterday once more. Listen. Yesterday once more. Go back. Cherish the moments as you listen to the songs. Yesterday once more. Yesterday once more.
1: Someone who understands me, knows me inside out.
0: Yesterday once more. I have

0: Reminishing the past yesterday once more. Did I dream that we dance forever? The music is simply amazing. Yesterday once more. Listen. Yesterday once more. Go back. Cherish the moments as you listen to the songs. Yesterday once more. Yesterday once more.
1: Someone who understands me, knows me inside out.
0: Yesterday once more. I have

0: was delayed. Reminishing the past, yesterday once more. Did I dream that we danced forever? The music is simply amazing. Yesterday once more. Listen, yesterday once more. Go back, cherish the moments as you listen to the songs. Yesterday once more. Yesterday once more.
1: Someone who understands me, knows me inside out.
0: Yesterday once more.

endless traffic of sounds and sights, amidst the glitter of neon lights, still the music

Take a jet to a hideaway from the humdrum of every day. Yet the music

0: reminiscing the past yesterday once more. Did I dream that we dance forever? The music is simply amazing. Yesterday once more. Listen. Yesterday once more. Go back. Cherish the moments as you listen to the songs. Yesterday once more. Yesterday once more.
1: Someone who understands me, knows me inside out.
0: Yesterday once more. I have

0: 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Did I dream that we dance forever? The music is simply amazing. Yesterday once more. Listen. Yesterday once more. Go back. Cherish the moments as you listen to the songs. Yesterday once more. Yesterday once more.
1: Someone who understands me, knows me inside out.
0: Yesterday once more.

0: 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We are Radyo Kalusugan. A proud member of the KBP, kapisanan ng mga broadcaster ng Pilipinas.
1: Ani ana gyud ang programang muhatag og paglaom og kasulbaran og kaayuhan sa tanang nag-anto sa inyong mga sakit o balatian og labi na miadtong galibog og unsay itambal asa magpatambal og nawad-an na og paglaom sa kaayuhan. Paminawi ang Health Guardians Program. 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Uban sa atong sikat og nailhan nga mutabang kanato, bisan og wala tay kwarta, ang programang 66 Educational Program, mga sex secret protection and its natural medication, ginamit ang sumala sa Republic Act 8423, better known as traditional and alternative health laws of the Philippines. Aniha ang atong humanitarian doctor, isa sa mga banggiitang alternative medicine doctor, doctor in naturopathy, master in public health, certified alternative physical therapy, acupuncturist, certified European iridologist, European sclerologist, the most outstanding doctor in humanities, president in IPPA, kun International Iridology Association, ug kasamtangang director sa World Council Awards. Muabi-abi sa tanan ninyong pangutana. I-text ang inyong edad, gender, unsa ang inyong sakit, ug i-send sa 0590-07920 or 0975-136-7220. Ani-ana, ani-ana gyud si Dr. Geoffrey Lagit. Geoffrey Lagit. Ani-ana si Dr. Geoffrey Lagit.

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0: Dear Father, as I prepare for sleep tonight, let me thank you for being with me during the day. I ask for your loving care and protection during my sleep, and I pray too that you watch over my family and all those who are dear to me. Let none of us sleep tonight burdened with the problems and sins of the day. You know us well, Lord. Thank you for not condemning us, but instead for giving us the grace to cleanse ourselves, to be able to meet tomorrow and to work peacefully together for your glory. Heal the wounds that we may have inflicted on each other unintentionally, by insufficient love, by mistrust, selfishness, self-centeredness, and by our pride. Lord, cleanse and calm our minds and hearts so that we may be able to forgive and be forgiven tonight, and that peace may flourish tomorrow. Amen.
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0: Dear Lord, at the beginning of this day, I thank you for my family. Thank you for the love and all the good and nice things we experienced together. Thank you for the trials too, because it is in these experiences that we grow and become closer to each other. Without my family, life would be lonely, forsaken, and with no direction. This morning, I personally commit myself to love myself and my family always, as you love us all. I also pray to you for the families of my brothers and sisters, the families of my relatives and friends, and for all families in this world. To your love, I commend all families who have remained without love and peace because sin has destroyed them. Give them back the strength for love and peace and heal their wounds. Lord, this morning, I ask you to make love the center of everything in my family. Let love heal all our wounds from yesterday, and let joy make its abode in us. Amen.
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